0: Ming presents Warmth.
1: Welcome back, it's Ming, and this is Ming Presents Warmth. As always, you can get at me during the show at Ming's Music, and make sure you hashtag Ming Presents Warmth. Let's kick it off. I've got DJ Q with Imagine You, and it's a bootleg.

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0: It's Marvin Sykes with Intertwine on Who Works. It's a great one. Up next, Alec Carlson with Paris Fried Chicken, the J. Paul Get.

light I find in sight. 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

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G1, la radio qui électro. You don't have a play about the choke. I was at a loss of words first time that we spoke. You're looking for a girl that'll treat you right. Have you looking for in the daytime with a light? You might be the type if I play my cards right. I'll find out by the end of the night. You expect me to just let you hit it, but will you still respect me if you get it? All I can do is try, give me one chance. What's the problem? I don't see the ring on your hand. I'd be the first to admit I'm curious about you, you seem so innocent. You wanna get in my world, get lost in it. Boy, I'm tired of running, let's walk for a minute.

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I can promise you that this is not an emotional connection. We don't speak outside of the time we spend together, and whenever he talks about you, it's with the utmost respect. You tell

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If he's lying about that, then please let me know, because I have my own feelings about dishonesty. Lies are not something that I want to get caught up in. You can reach out to me anytime, by the way, if you need any more details or you just need to vent or anything.

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You don't have a play about the choke. I was at a loss for words first time that we spoke. You're looking for a girl that'll treat you right. Have you looking for in the daytime with a light? You might be the type if I play my cards right. I'll find out by the end of the night. You expect me to just let you hit it, but will you still respect me if you get it? 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What's the problem? 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
6: 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Music is on the way from Alan Brax and Maloka, Asha Putli, and a whole load more. To get things moving this week, though, I thought why not start with a Glitterbox classic. Forever an anthem on the show, it's Sister Sledge and the Dimitri from Paris remix of Lost in Music.

called Betting Bow. I had the absolute pleasure of playing with Alina last month for the Glitterbox show in New York, and she always brings the best energy. So shout out to you, girl. I love the new track. Also played you Moosey T on the remix of FCL and It's You. This is Lenny coming to you live and direct from Brooklyn, New York, with you here on the Glitterbox radio show this week. Always a treat to be back on your airways. Been in the studio working on a couple remixes and original projects that are to be released in upcoming months. I can't wait to share that with you. Next week, if you happen to be in Toronto, I will be making my debut in your city, playing an all-vinyl set May 7th at 9:15 DuPont. And for my New York crew, the next date you can catch me is May 22nd at Hollow, opening for Idris Elba. Really looking forward to all of the dancing that we're going to be doing. Up next, I wanted to play you this one from Bushwaka. It's

one, and it's called Disco Juice. In before that, Dr. Packer on the remix of DC LaRue and Do You Want the Real. Sending big love to everyone who is tuned in right now. This is Lenny here with you on the Glitterbox Radio Show. Wherever you're locked in from this week, send me some love over on the socials at Lenny. Remember, that is spelled L-3-N-I. Right now, let's get into a little mix, starting with

remix of Alan Brax and Intro. And then before that one, Groove Dud and a record called Love Sensation, playing tribute to the anthem originally by Miss Loletta Holloway. Next in, I'm loving this one right now. It's new music from the New York crew, Louis Vega and Willie Soul on Vega Records. This one specifically is the Kai Alsei remix, but you need to go and check out all the other remixes on the record coming from DJ Minx and Remarkable on the EP. It's so good. So let's dive into this one right now. Make sure to check those out later.

Rounding things up here on the Glitterbox Radio Show with some soulful sounds coming in from Asha Pootley and She. That one's a new release on Naya Beat called Power. And before that, played you Michael Wilson and Groove It To Your Body. As always, it has been an absolute pleasure to have you here on the Glitterbox Radio Show. Thank you so much for tuning in, and I will be back in a month's time. But for right now, I would love to leave you with this classic, an all-time favorite, The Jones Girls with You're Gonna Make Me Love Somebody Else. See you next time.

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2: 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I am Laurent Schack, your friend and your host for 1 hour. We're going to be together for 1 hour for amazing house music, Latin house music, disco house music, literally the best house music out there. I've got amazing new tracks, Adam Tan and Jackie with an amazing Cool in the Gang remix. You're going to love it. OBM with Set Me Free. Robin Schulz, you know the Sugar track, an amazing remix by Zerb. I have Kokiri and Selker with Got Me Crazy. Cassie Light, the brand new Cassie Light with This Is For You, and many more. We're going to start right now with Flores and Nadia with All or Nothing. And right after that, Hatiras with Soul Slinging. This is right now in the Selection Radio Show.
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1: Welcome back to the Selection Radio Show. You just listened to Jovanotti with Oceanica, the Dave Rothwell and CGX remix. Right before, it was Camilla Jun with Tell Us. We're going to finish this episode with another summer track by Pepe Cittarella. It's called Guacamayo. And I will see you next week, same time, same day, for a brand new edition of this Selection Radio Show. Bye-bye, everyone.
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0: Radio this week. So how are you? And as you know, I love hearing from you. So let me know your name and location at Torn Records or at Danny Rich Music. And let's get stuck into it, shall we? It's two of the hottest producers around at the moment. This is James Hurt and Who with their track Out the Door.
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0: Welcome along, it's Torn Radio. I am Danny Reese in the mix with you this week. Stick around, there's loads more coming your way with new music from Casey Lights, Moon Boots and Pinto, Hasiras, and a fresh remix from Cassim. We'll be checking in with Eden Prince in Club Tour Room, and of course, there's all the good stuff we've got hot right now. The Torn Academy track of the week, The Shakedown, and a brand new hottest record with The Killer Cut.
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0: So let's get into it with the brand new release on Fool's Paradise. This is Dr. Packer, retired Matteo Nomich, featuring the brilliant vocals of Lucasetto. This is Superstar.

0: on Jackie's music, and they got in the studio together after sharing the DJ booth at Brooklyn's iconic Public Records, a big record that, and that is called Get On Up. It's Danny Reese here on Tour and Radio, and up next is this week's most upfront promos. Yep, you guessed it, it's hot right now.
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0: And let's kick off with a new track, fresh out on Authentic, from Leroy Kimona and Guti Legato, with Disruptive. Hot.

0: unsung heroes behind the Tourum Academy, and mixed in before that was a tasty collaboration from Marcolese and Thomas Newson with House Musica. So good to see them working on this record at the Tourum Tracks writing camp last year, so we are super excited that this one is finally out, and it also features the original vocals from David LaSalle. And you're listening to Tourum Radio, it's me Danny Reese, and things are just heating up here on the show. Coming up, we'll be hearing from Eden Prince in this week's Club Tourum, celebrating his new release with Gene Farris. It's going to be big, but before we get into that, it's time for this week's hottest record. It's the Killer Cut.
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0: And this week it comes from KC Elias. He's back on Tourum for the first time since 24. This one feels very much just like how he started out on Tourum with his debut single Soul, and it's an underground essential with some serious energy, let me tell you. So let's see what you guys make of it. This week's Killer Cut from KC Elias and Dancer.
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0: It's called Dancer and it's this week's killer cut. Say no more. I'd love to hear what you think of that one. Let me know at Danny Reach Music or at Tour Room Records, and you can find that track and plenty more in the Tour Room House 2026 playlist, streaming now on Spotify, Apple and Deezer. So next up for me, I'll be playing at the Elemental Festival at Linkfield Park in Surrey here in the UK on July 11th. Big lineup including Huxley, Haskell, Tristan Ingram and them, Deep Fiction, the Masquerade Brothers and many more. For more information, head to my Linktree or at We Are Elemental Music. 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It's Eden Prince.
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0: to Eden Prince on Tour Room Radio, and that was Siege with I Want You. A big thanks for having me on the show. You can find me on Instagram at Eden Prince. I'll catch you all soon.
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2: Big shout out to Eden Prince. 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And you can find him right now on Storm Tracks. 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So it's Danny Reese here on Tour Room Radio, and next up, we're shining the spotlight on this week's breakout talent from the Tour Room Academy, Sandy Groove.
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2: The LA-based producer has been releasing a handful of tracks over the last couple of years and completed the Tour Room Academy course last year and featured on the Leaders of the New School album, which we dropped back in January. So here we go, this week's Tour Room Academy track of the week, Sandy Groove with Disco Africa.

Academy, and we are Crossfader DJ and Producer Summit, which is taking place at Fabric in London on the 5th of June, featuring DJ workshops, industry panels, demo drops, and live A&R feedback from the Tourroom A&Rs ourselves. 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And you're listening to me, Danny Reese, here on Tourroom Radio. And next up, let's head back inside the club for this week's Shakedown. And let's kick off with the Turntables, Night Fever and Hatiras teaming up on Space Disco Records. Check this out. This is Head to Toe. This is the-

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1: Out on Clubhouse, there's Carretero with No Man. And it's Danny Reese here with you on Tourroom Radio. And you're in the middle of this week's Shakedown Mix. And next up is Moon Harbour's boss man himself, Matthias Tan.

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1: That's Cassim on the mix of Somebody's Watching Me from the Freak Brothers, taking on the Rockwell classic from 1983. Big remix that, Cassim. And okay, that is it. And if you want to know any of the tracks I've played in the mix, then you can head on over to the Tool Room website for a full track listing. 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And you can find us on all the socials at Tool Room Records and at Danny Reese Music. It's been great hanging out with you this week. So as ever, thank you so much for stopping by. I'll catch you real soon. I've been Danny Reese. This has been Tool Room Radio. See ya.
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0: 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This is Feels Like Home, your place to feel it all. You're with Ken Colt.
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0: Thank you for the love and energy that night. This week I'm heading back from Manila to Belgium for the Versus experience. And I'm already super excited. Can't wait to see all those familiar faces again. In the meantime, let's warm up together with a fresh mix of full and uplifting house, groovy beats and pure feel-good vibes. 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